down. The simplest sound, four letters. Whatever it was, I'm over it now. With every day,

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Nice and easy. But there's just one thing, you see. We never ever do nothing nice and easy. We always do it nice and rough. But we're gonna take the beginning of this song and do it easy. But then we're gonna do the finish rough. It's the way we do Proud Mary. Rolling on the river. Listen to the story now.

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It's so hard to hate you when after all, I still love you.

She's just a woman, and her love can't last forever. And someday soon,